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4: Girl, I still with you even though you been a bad girl. 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I know you want me to.

been a bad girl. You've been a bad girl. I thought I was loving it, I was in lust with it. Told her that I cannot quit it. She like how I'm modest and she call me artist. I love when she screams.